as a breaking point, where peace resigns and flips the coin to the other side, where confrontation resides, and the moment of conflict

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She's beautiful, but rather cool. She always wears a white shirt. She's got a good figure, but in a calm sort of way. 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

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You want to build a rhythm amongst each other, and it represents balance. So now you have balance in your life. You have balance in a relationship, because you are dealing with the truth. Truth is something that this society in this day and time doesn't seem to care about. From the bottom to the top, right? Keep it real with me, I keep it real with you.

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1: You mumble under your breath. I doubt you know what she said. Let's get this up on your chest.